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Ulam Raya Dalika, Ivan, Ivan, Ivan, Ivan, Ivan, Ivan, Ivan, Ivan, Ivan, Ivan, Ivan, Ivan, Ivan, Ivan, Ivan, Ivan, Ivan, Ivan, Ivan, Ivan, Ivan, Ivan, Ivan, Ivan, Ivan, Ivan, Ivan, Ivan, Ivan, Ivan, Ivan, Ivan, Ivan, Ivan, Ivan, Ivan, Ivan, Ivan, Ivan, Ivan, Ivan, Ivan, Ivan, Ivan, Ivan, Ivan, Ivan, Ivan, Ivan, Ivan, Ivan, Ivan, Ivan, Ivan, Ivan, Ivan, Ivan, Ivan, Ivan, Ivan, Ivan, Ivan, Ivan, Ivan, Ivan, Ivan, Ivan, Ivan, Ivan, Ivan, Ivan, Ivan, Ivan,

gentle and smooth and slow we go, merging and melting and flowing together, and deeper, much lighter and clearer, I sink and expand.

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Side of love and ecstasy and peace and bliss and energy and life vibrating and radiating.

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Go for money, go for money. Go for money, go for money. Go for money, go for money. Go for money, go for money. Go for money, go for money. Go for money, go for money. Go for money, go for money. Go for money, go for money. Go for money, go for money. Go for money, go for money. Go for money, go for money. Go for money, go for money. Go for money, go for money. Go for money, go for money. Go for money, go for money. Go for money, go for money. Go for money, go for money. Go for money, go for money. Go for money, go for money. Go for money, go for money. Go for money, go for money. Go for money, go for money. Go for money, go for money. Go for money, go for money. Go for money, go for money. Go for money, go for money. Go for money, go for money. Go for money, go for money. Go for money, go for money. Go for money, go for money. Go for money, go for money. Go for money, go for money. Go for money, go for money. Go for money, go for money. Go for money, go for money. Go for money, go for money. Go for money, go for money. Go for money, go for money. Go for money, go for money. Go for money, go for money. Go for money, go for money.

Samba Bari, Samba Bari, Samba Bari, Samba Bari, Samba Bari, Samba Bari, Samba Bari, Samba Bari, Samba Bari, Samba Bari, Samba Bari, Samba Bari, Samba Bari, Samba Bari, Samba Bari, Samba Bari, Samba 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

mama, mama, mama. Hearts are gay and caballeros cheer. Down at the Rancho Grande, the lovely Rancho Grande. Oh, mama, fiesta time is here. Oh, mama, mama, mama. 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